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2: Met Mark Huilebroek. Net vandaag.
3: Ja, ik zou zeggen 1, 2, 3. Voor een babbel met Moby, wiens album Play meer dan 10 miljoen keren verkocht is. Een opvolger hiervoor maken was dan zeker niet makkelijk.
4: As far as like going into a studio and trying to make a follow-up to Play, which was such a successful record, I probably should have felt a lot more pressure. But to be honest with you, I didn't really feel any pressure. I mean, I didn't feel this pressure to come up with a record that was going to sell better than Play or to be better than Play. I guess the idea was just to go and make another record.
3: Ah, maar nee, helemaal geen druk om aan nieuw werk te beginnen. Gewoon gaan, zegt Moby, en we zien wel. Nu, wat vindt Moby er zelf van dat zijn muziek ook vaak gebruikt werd in reclame of in films?
4: When we released Play, our expectations for its success were so low that when people came to us and wanted to use the music from Play in TV shows or advertisements or movies or whatever, it was so flattering that we said yes to everything.
3: Tja, de verwachtingen bij de release van Play waren zo laag dat Moby uiteindelijk ja zei op alles. Oké, Moby gebruikt voor zijn werk heel veel samples, dat hoor je. Nu, hoe gaat hij daarbij te werk eigenlijk? Moby, heb jij een soort van sample library?
4: When it comes to sampling vocals, I tend to, which is one reason why I never really know. I mean, legally, I obviously everything's sort of taken care of, but I'll get a huge stack of records and just go through and sample vocals. Then I'll hand the records off to my managers and to my lawyer, and they go through and they clear everything. But I never remember where the samples actually came from.
3: Okay, Moby heeft veel platen waar hij uitzoekt en samples uithaalt. De rest moeten de advocaten en de managers maar oplossen. Nu, hoe gaat Moby te werk bij het zoeken naar geschikte stemmen?
4: If I'm looking for vocals, basically I'm just looking for vocals that have a wonderful emotional quality and hopefully, you know, an interesting or relevant lyrical quality and a great performance or an interesting performance. I mean, one wonderful thing about working with sampled vocals is they're all recorded in such strange environments that when you sample the vocal, you also get the environment in which it was sampled. So you have, you know, all these, you know, strange and disparate environments showing up on one record.
3: Tja, vocals, opgepast als je vocals sampled, dan heb je ook altijd andere nevengeluiden mee. Zoals de instrumenten zelf natuurlijk, dus daar moet je op letten. En de kwaliteit natuurlijk. Wat zou Moby nog willen realiseren nu, los van zijn muzikale carrière?
4: The only career aspiration I have, apart from making music, is architecture. But it's so complicated that I know I'll never do it because it would mean going back to school for a long time and developing like mathematics skills that I just don't have.
3: Architect zou hij graag nog worden, maar dat is zo moeilijk, zegt hij, dat hij dat eigenlijk nooit zal doen. Dus muziek maken dan maar.
1: Playing.